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But she looks back, yeah, she throws me a kiss like, honey, I sure want you. And it's 103 between her and me, and only 92 in Daytona. And

light chill of the fall blowing from either direction. Blowing across the yard, it's crisp and it's cool. Dogs like it as they sit around in the sun. And stubbornly I remain under a tree. The wind gusts up stronger.